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All right, you're listening to 90.9 WCDB Albany, and if anyone's still listening from when I was doing the Metal Machine a few minutes ago, here's what happened. There was a fire alarm in the building, so I decided to let the song that was playing finish, and then put up the automation and walk out of the building until we were allowed back in. So that was why the show abruptly ended. But I'm going to finish the show, so I still had three songs left to go, and I'm going to resume playing them right now.

All right, you're listening to 90.9 WCDB Albany. There were some confusing things happening within the past few minutes. There was a fire alarm. I had to leave the station and come back. That's why there was an interruption in the show. Anyway, that was Keikos with Born to Die. That was a single that came out a little while back. Before that was The End of Man with Together with from the album Descent. And those two bands are playing together a week from tonight. That's next Friday, August 28th at Empire Underground. And they are opening for DRI. So once again, next Friday, August 28th, Empire Underground. Doors at 6, music at 6:30. It is End of Man, Keikos, a couple of other bands, and DRI, which I'm going to play right now to wrap up the show. This is from the album Crossover, and it's called Tear It Down. Thanks for listening. See you next week.

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0: No De Niro's around here.
1: Not a De Niro.

Yeah.

this is a photograph, a window to the past, of your father on the front lawn, with no shirt on, ready to take the world on, beneath the West Texas sun, the year that you were born, the year that you are now. His wife behind the camera.

0: 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Talk and they
1: will hear you. We all want our kids to grow up safe and healthy. 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So

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2: 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The Capital District's best. Okay, the spot's over now. Look, just cut it out, would you please? All right, damn it, don't make me come in there.
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3: Hello, Capital District. You're listening to WCDB Albany with DJ Gay Dog, and this is Necropolis. Tonight, I'm doing mainly, it's a hardcore show, but didn't get a chance to do it when it dropped because I wasn't in town over the summer, but doing something, I'm playing, the core of this set is really the new Albany hardcore compilation that dropped sometime over the summer, I can't remember when. In a few songs after this, I'm going to be playing the whole thing, but alternating between the artist and then, like, a similar band that I feel like has a similar sound, or is like, you know, if you like them, you'll like this. So I guess less of a recommendation since a lot of these are, like, more classic, I guess. But before I get into that, I'm going to be playing two new songs, that both dropped very recently, Spirit Killer's first single off their upcoming LP. It's featuring Jay of Halobite, No Interior, and then Sunblock's Enemies at All Times, self-titled off their album that just dropped. 10 minutes, it's their actually, like, hardest thing in their discography, which is breath of fresh air since I feel like a lot of their stuff is just harder alt-rock. But before any of that, gonna be playing a song by the legendary Mob 47, who are coming to Troy on Tuesday. They're going to be playing at El Dorado. Doors are at 7, and the band's opening are Albany locals Stutter and Wet Specimens, and then two other bands, Diabolus, and I can't say this last one over air, but No Effer. I think you could probably guess. But again, Mob 47 in Troy at El Dorado. Doors are at 7. It is September 24th. Stutter, Wet Specimens, Diabolus, and No Effer are opening. And just to give you a taste of their music, I'm going to be playing the title track off of their, like, legendary first EP, Carnvapen Attack. I don't know if I said that right. I don't really respect Sweden, but I do respect Mob 47, and they're legends for a reason. So if that sounds like your kind of thing, go check it out. They're doing an East Coast tour, and they're coming to Troy and not Boston. So they mean business, I guess. Or maybe they don't.

Lord, blind my eyes to these visions and deafen my ears to the screams. For I have seen legions of God's army fall and heard the dying cries of 10,000 angels.

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3: Hello, Capital District. You're listening to WCDB Albany with DJ Gay Dog, and this is Necropolis. You just heard the first half of my of this week's hardcore set. Did just played through all of the Albany Style 2024 compilation with other bands interspersed that kind of give me a similar feeling. Did mess up a bit of the ordering, but oh well, c'est la vie. Then I played songs that dropped this year from local bands Casket, Coquette, Stutter, and Halo Bite. All of them on recent EPs. The Albany Style 2024 set list, that's just on the CD itself. You can take a peek at that if you have that, or if you, it's all up on streaming. But I'm just gonna go over the bands that weren't on that, because I played songs by All Out War, Marauder, Zygote, Earth Crisis, Dead Guy, Madball, Bulldoze, and Mind Eraser. Just like all the bands that give me like a similar feeling to the Albany bands. And then obviously on the actual compilation, that was Wrong Move, Bad Impressions, Spirit Killer, Wet Specimens, Prize, Cold Kiss, Grand Street, and Cinnamon. Then of course, top of the show, I did play a song by Mob 47, who are going to be playing here on Tuesday, September 24th. They're going to be at El Dorado in Troy. Going to be probably a once-in-a-lifetime show, because I doubt they're ever going to come back to to the Capital District ever. So it's Mob 47, supported by No Effort, Diabolus, Wet Specimens, and Stutter at El Dorado in Troy. Doors are at 7, and that's Tuesday, September 24th. Yeah. Not too much to say. First half was focused mainly on local stuff. Second half, I'm going to just do starting off with a few that I've really been spinning a lot lately. Tracks by Pain of Truth, Final Resting Place, and Balmora. And then just some stuff that I've really been enjoying lately, that came out this year that aren't local, slightly bigger names. Kidnapped, Contention, and Extinguish, and Cross of Disbelief, to name a couple. Then just some beatdown, and then some just kind of random stuff, whatever I feel like rounding out this show with. So without further ado, next song is This Falls on You by Pain of Truth, featuring the vocalist of Bad Seed, aka the vocalist of Title Fight. So hope you like it.

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And that's a good day. Today wasn't one.

Hello, Capital District. You're listening to WCDB Albany with DJ Gay Dog. The song you just heard was the legendary title track off of Black Flag's My War, their second album, the one that alienated all of their fans from the first one because they got longer hair and weren't skinheads anymore. But I kind of think it's better, probably because I'm a long hair and not a skinhead. Just wanted to close off with, like, few... This and the last song are bit more on like the 80s hardcore side of things, but I was kind of all over the place. Song before that was a track off of the Seven Angels, Seven Plagues album, Jasmine's Lullaby. I wasn't gonna play something off of it, but its birthday was like 2-3 days ago, so I thought it was like fitting. Played songs by Mindforce and Zulu because they're both gonna be hitting the area before the end of the semester. Played a song by Traumacide because someone up here put me onto Traumacide, old school, like, Albany deathcore. Great album. Like, that stuff kills. Did some older Beatdown, Denied, Irate, One Second Thought. Then some newer stuff, Fatal Realm and Cross of Disbelief, who I saw over the summer. They were opening, they were playing with, Geek and Animal Thugs, and then two bands I played earlier, Found a Resting Place and Pain of Truth. I got punched in the mouth and got a loose tooth, but it was worth it. Then, yeah, newer songs by Extinguish, Contention, and Kidnap, though I think I mentioned those already. That's just a quick rundown of all, like, the last songs I did. Just gonna end off the night with the first song on Minor Threat's... I guess if you're listening to anything by Minor Threat, that's not an individual EP, it's the first thing. But it's Filler by Minor Threat. Not much of a filler for this show, because it's 1:30, and everything else was longer, but... That EP, like, their first EP has been stuck in my head so hard, like, this whole summer, because it's just so good. So here's Filler by Minor Threat, last song of the night, so have a good one.

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3: 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We're back, and you're listening to the Late Night Drive on WCDV Albany with your girl, DJ Trill X Rissa. 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

0: What I say?
1: What I say?

Hey, hey, hey, loves. It is about that time. Our drive is coming to an end. But if you like what you're hearing so far, you can follow me on Apple Music at Trillx Rissa. That is TRILLXRISA. And save this playlist under today's date. God, I can't even talk right now. But anyway, now we shall end this drive and park our ride with Maybe Again by Alex Isley. Thank you so much for listening to the Late Night Drive. And always remember that you are loved.

0: All right, brothers and sisters, we're back. This is Catholic Radio. We're talking about God tonight. God and all his gab and all those glorious gifts he be giving to us every day. You got any questions about God, you call me. You know the number. You know the hotline number. I can see my hotline number lighting up right now. Let's take my first caller. Son, you're on the air.
1: Hello?
0: Yes, son. Talk.
1: Am I on the air?
0: Yes, you are, son.
1: Okay, can I make a request? Can you play Private Plane?
0: No, son, you don't understand. Sure. This is Catholic radio.
1: Okay, all right, that's good. Then can you play Ween?
0: No,
1: can you
0: son.
1: Play something by the band Ween?
0: Son, no, this is Catholic radio.
1: It's
0: we don't.
1: Band. It's
0: we don't.
1: Ween.
0: We don't play.
1: Can play
0: no,
1: oh,
0: son.
1: Cool. Can you play something by Billy Bragg? He has
0: no,
1: like a
0: son,
1: new
0: you
1: album,
0: don't understand.
1: You know?
0: You know,
1: he does
0: son,
1: that song, Sexuality.
0: No, this
1: you know?
0: Catholic.
1: Sexuality.
0: No, we talk about God. Son, but, son. Yeah. We don't have sex here on this radio station. This is Catholic radio. There is no sex.
1: Oh, you mean this isn't WCDB?
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0: 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Enjoy!
1: Hello, Capital District. You are listening to WCDB Albany. I'm DJ Lesson 3, and the song you just heard was... Sorry, I had to turn my volume up. I noticed my mic was quite quiet. I don't normally wear the headphones when I do my talking, but I decided I wanted to hear my voice while I talk to see what it sounds like. Anyway, the song you just heard was Transistor by Don Martin III. This set is my third part of my music I listened to over the summer. This is part July. Next week, I'm actually so excited for next week, because on Tuesday, during my daytime slot, which is from 11 a.m. to noon, I am going to be doing a goth set, which is going to be quite fun. I picked out some underrated gems and some of just my general favorites. And then next week during this time slot, Wednesdays from 11 p.m. to midnight, I'm going to be doing part four, the final part. And it's, like, so good. Like, I'm so excited. It's, like, stuff I don't normally play. It's, like, stuff I don't normally listen to. It's, like, a bunch of, like, really cool things that I really can't wait to share with you guys. To start off the set, it's going to be a lot more post-hardcore, then a little bit of screamo. It's going to get a little bit metalcore for just a bit, and then we're going to get into the metal section of things. And I'm quite excited for that because I listened to quite a bit of metal over the last... few months, especially the last two, as you'll see. Again, why I'm quite excited for next month, because it's going to be a lot more metal than it is like screamo and hardcore, which is what I normally play, if you couldn't tell. Anyway, we're going to get back into the music after a quick PSA. I'm going to play my classic, Smokey the Bear PSA, and then we're going to be getting into the song Bee by Link. I hope you enjoy.

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Hello, hello, hello, Capital District. You are listening to WCDB Albany. I'm DJ Lesson 3, and the song you just heard was Valid by Breach. That is concluding the more hardcore and screamo-leaning side of my set tonight. The next portion of songs are all going to be different varieties of metal. We're going to be starting off with Black Sabbath, rest in peace Ozzy Osbourne. I did quite a bit of a dive into Black Sabbath's music. I guess a re-dive into Black Sabbath's music after Ozzy passed. And so I really want to play this track. Might even be my favorite Black Sabbath song, which is crazy because it's not on Paranoid. It's not on their self-titled debut. And it's not even on Masters of Reality. It's on Volume 4. But before I play that track, and before we get into the metal portion of my set, I do have to shout out an event going on next Friday. Not this Friday, but next Friday. Yes. Over at No Fun in Troy. WCDB, the station you are listening to currently, has their fall show happening over at No Fun, as I mentioned, September 19th, featuring the bands Sophie's Body, Gas Leak with their EP release show, The Glow, and Super Ego and The Id. I absolutely love the poster. I love how it looks. Very fall. I mean, it's the fall show. And I will definitely be going to that. It's going to be a very exciting time. Again, that's happening September 19th over at No Fun in Troy. Doors are going to be at 7. Music's going to be at 8, as per usual for a Friday night over at No Fun. Again, the bands are Sophie's Body, Gas Leak, The Glow, and Super Ego and The Id. And that's one band, by the way. Super Ego and The Id. It's you know, Sigmund Freud. Anyway, we're going to move on to the music. It's going to be starting off with heavy metal. As I mentioned, Black Sabbath. And then there's going to be Iron Maiden. And then we're going to get into something I have not played whatsoever on my sets before. It's going to be some dissonant death metal. And then I'm going to end off tonight with some black metal tracks, getting all evil to end off the night, sending out evil energy into the world. a little bit of evil less than three coming out there. But yeah, that's about it. I'm going to be starting you guys off with Snowblind by Black Sabbath off of Volume 4. I hope you enjoy.

Hello, Capital District. You are listening to WCDB Albany. I'm DJ Lesson 3, and the song you just heard was Aces High by Iron Maiden. I'm realizing I forgot to go over my track list for this set, and I also realized that going from Aces High by Iron Maiden to Obscura by Gorguts is kind of not exactly the easiest transition, considering one is insane and the other, I mean, they're both insane in their own right. Power Slave has got to be my favorite Iron Maiden album. I actually adore it. I love it a lot. But Obscura is, like, way, way, way, way, way, way heavier than that. The song, I mean, by Gorguts. Yeah. So I started off today's set with Transistor by Don Martin 3 off that three-way split, Summer 96. Then I played B by Link. Then I played It's Catching Up by No Means No. Then after that, I played The Gambler by the Swedish band Never Ending, dot, dot, dot. Then I played Kofun, one word, by Kofun, the Japanese Midwest Screamo band, off their, I feel like it's their only EP. Hold on, let me look. I guess they have another, they have like a single, but they're a Japanese Midwest Screamo band called Kofun. After that, I played The Last Song I'll Ever Write About You by Black Paper Diary off their 2000 demo. Then I played My Unsaid Everything by Converge. I always am bumping Converge, like always. Then I played Valid by Breach. Then I played Snowblind by Black Sabbath, as I mentioned before, and the song you just heard, Aces High by Obscura. I don't think I'm gonna talk anymore for tonight. It's getting pretty late. I'm tired. I got a lot of music to play. So anyway, we're gonna continue with Obscura by Gorguts. I hope you enjoy.

listening to WCBD Elvin. I'm going to try turn the music down a little bit so I can talk while it's playing in the background. The song you just heard was For All Those Who Die by Bathory. The song you are hearing currently underneath me is Transylvanian Hunger by Dark Throne. Just wanted to say one last time, good night, everybody. I hope you had a great rest of your night. Up next is DJ Venus. That's all I have to say. Have a good night.

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My name is T Wheels, and this is Funky Corners. 60 minutes of old school rap, beats, funk, and soul. Yeah, I got some new music all the way from San Diego on the West Coast from good friend of the show, DJ Peanuts. The name of this track is Dolby Decibel System. It's on a 45, no less.

pick that up on her Bandcamp page, which is DJPNUTZ. The entire album, at least the digital one, is about 20 songs. In fact, it is 20 songs. But if you're looking for the vinyl version, that's only got these two. And what I will say, it's pretty fresh in that it's color vinyl with some nice swirl patterns. And it's going to be random, the color and the pattern you get. So you're in tune for something pretty nice. But yeah, I would encourage you to check out some of the funkiest music that's being made in 2024 on DJ Peanut's Bandcamp page. We're going to play the flip side a little bit later on in the show. And what I think I'm going to do is start with a sample crate highlight and get into music later on. I've been liking how that's worked. The song I have for you as far as samples go is by Eugene McDaniels. Came out in 1971 off of his album Headless Heroes of the Apocalypse. Kind of sounds like where we are right now with things. The song is called Jagger the Dagger. The first track I'm going to play that sampled it is by A Tribe Called Quest. It was off of People's Instinctive Travels and the Paths of Rhythm. That was released in 1990, and this was sort of an interlude sample that they used between multiple songs. I'm going to play it off of the end of Push It Along, and then I'll get into some more samples, and we'll do that for a little while, and then I'll just play maybe the remaining rest of the show will be strictly music. I think that's how we're going to do it. But yeah, I hope you're enjoying this DJ Peanuts cut. I'm going to be quiet for a minute and let this 45 run out, and then we'll get into Eugene McDaniels. Again, this is Funky Corners. My name's T Wheels on Rap TV.

0: All right, up next, maybe the most famous track to use a sample, maybe at least only in my opinion, I don't know. Gravediggers, Nowhere to Run, Nowhere to Hide off of 6 Feet Deep from 94. And I'll give you a little bit of a preview. It's also going to be on a new mix that I'm working on with a special someone from France.
1: That'll be popping shit when the music go off. Y'all listen to this, all right?

So Busta Rhymes used a sample in The Body Rock. It was kind of like a more of an abrupt use, if you know what I mean. You'll hear it. And this one's featuring Rampage and Mace, as well as Puffy. Yeah, we're going to get to a little bit of that. It's off of When Disaster Strikes from 97.

All right, next up, let's get into Amerigo Gasaway. It's called Doing Time, and that's Sublime featuring The Far Side. It was on Bizarre Tribe, The Quest of The Far Side from 2012.

All right, last one. Pete Rock. Food for thought off of the 2019 release, Return of the SP-1200. And, yeah, he used the vocal sample. And then after that, we're just going to play music for the rest of the show. That's how we're going to do it.

0: background. It's a track by Troublemakers called Black City, released in 2001 off of Doubt and Conviction. We had Ludvine Isenborg off of the 2020 release Outlaws, and that one was I Had a Dream. That was a tribute album to Hubert Laws. We had Hank Crawford with Wildflower before that. You've probably recognized that sample, Kanye, Paul Wall, Tupac, Drake, etc. Pete Jolly before that with Springs. We had EC Illa with On Ill, Mike Nine with Don't You
1: All
0: Go.
1: Animals come out at night.
0: We had Loonies before that with Stupid and Juvenile off the top, rounded that rap set off. Yeah, one more track. The B-side on the DJ Peanuts release. This one's called Dance Until You Drop. Don't forget to check her out on the Bandcamp page. Her Bandcamp page, DJ PNUTZ. My name is T Wheels. This has been Funky Corners, and I'll catch you next week. Peace.

My name is T Wheels, and this is the Funky Corner Show. 60 minutes of old school rap, funk, beats, and soul. Yeah, back to the Funky Corners format. Big shouts to everyone that checked out the Yacht Funk Show last week. DJ Corrupt hit me up with a few bits of insight on some cuts. He always knows the drum and bass samples. He knows the rap samples too, so he's a real musical historian. And you can check him on Instagram, DJ Corrupt. It's K-R-P-T, dropping science and knowledge on the regular. But yeah, I hope you enjoyed it. It's obviously a little break from the normal Funky Corners. One of the critiques I did get was the fact that maybe I should have mixed it up a little more and added more vocals to the Yacht Funk Show. And that was for my wife. We were listening to it. We were up north in the Adirondacks for a few days. And yeah, we were just chilling out, listening to some music. And I put that on for a little while. And she wanted to hear more singing and less spaced out music. So I will keep that in mind for next year. And I did read that SiriusXM, they're kind of working the Funky Corners format and making a Yacht Soul show, which is kind of basically what the Yacht Funk is. So we're ahead of the curve. It's not the first time that you and I have been in this position. But yeah, thanks to everyone that listened. I hope you enjoyed it. And this week we're going to get back into the normal Funky Corner straight hour of music. Big shouts, of course, to DJ Corrupt. Too Tall Matt. Matty Wagner from the 518. Big shouts to him. Kane over in the UK. Gal Gazza in the UK. Big shouts to Gemini. Head Nod Rob. Nate in the 518. Pete Moss and LaFab Rock. Yeah, we do have something cooking, LaFab Rock and I. I'm going to hold that a little close to the vest for now, but yeah, we'll have something new for you pretty soon. That's where I'm going to leave it, pretty soon. In the background is a track called I Come in Peace by The Opus. This was released in 2002 on the First Contact 001 release. I believe I bought this at Borders Books and Music, which is not around anymore. But yeah, I think there were a lot of songs I didn't get to play last week on the Yacht Funk Show. Just didn't have time, or I didn't want to duplicate artists. But most notably was Roy Ayers. I had a whole lot of his music ready to go. And one I'm going to start the show with is off of the Virgin Ubiquity 2 unreleased album, which came out in 2005. It was basically some recordings that he did from 1976 to 1981 that never made it out. So the track I'm going to play is Sunshine, and it is the demo version, so a little bit different. But it's still Roy Ayers quality with a stamp of approval.

Yeah, that must have been a funky time signature, or maybe a Dilla beat, Dilla time. Point being, I had a hard time mixing it in. In the background is Mono Massive with Noir. We had Coolie High with Cool Out Tranquility. Jesus Velasquez, or Jesus, with Escape. J. Rawls, Rio, DJ Crush, Sonic Traveler. Yeah, that one got into drum and bass territory. Wasn't quite aware it was going to go that hard. And before that was a bunch of tracks that were sort of... didn't make the cut last week for Yacht Funk. We had Ayo Salawu with Cruising Home, Azmuth, Lena Du Horizonte, and that was the Mr. Beatnik remix. Keith Mansfield with Staying Power. Rare's the demo for Sunshine, and the opus I Come in Peace kicked it off. Yeah, didn't play many vocals. Kind of played myself on that one, but we'll get into more. I think I gotta rewind to get into some old school rap for the at least some of the rest of the show.

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Yeah. 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Because the law made man, but man made speech. And speech is only talk, and talk is

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Soaking the sun, watching the girlies walk by. Some say hi, and some say hello. And some say, how you doing, daddy-o? I say all right, but the beef I got is how the faggot MCs try to cop my spot, cause it's cool.

Yeah, right. Had to bring in the OG. This is Isaac Hayes with Joy. Before that was Silk Smooth with What That Silk Like. That was one of my favorite albums back in the day. That was one that really went under the radar. Self-titled album, Silk Smooth from 1991. Had a lot of bass in it. And yeah, my 12s in my Nissan Stanza really liked it. Before that was Stetsasonic with Don't Let Your Mouth Write a Check That Your Can't Cash off of Blood, Sweat, and No Tears from 91 as well. We have PMD with I'm a B-Boy, Kool G Rap, It's a Shame, and that was The Butcher's Mix. Jungle Brothers with Black Man on Track. And ending that set, or beginning it, I should say, was Jamal Live Illegal. My name is T Wheels. This has been Funky Corners. Yeah. Catch you in 7 days' time. Peace.

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Tank, and yes, his newest too. Monica, come on now, the classic. Oh, she did Denise Williams justice on that one, Everything to Me. October London, Silent Treatment, number 10 at Smooth R&B Radio. And something new from Lucky Day, he's back. And Nowhere Fast. 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

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That's when I knew that your heart was scarring. 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

Well, there you go. That's Mr. Woody Herman, recorded live at the Concord Jazz Festival back in 1981, doing things ain't what they used to be, and indeed that is always the case. It's 5 after the hour, and you're listening to 90.9 FM WCDB Albany. Bill McCann here with you as your host for this, the Saturday morning edition of Jazz here on WCDB. We are here at the University at Albany, part of the State University of New York. 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We're always happy to know you're tuned in, getting your weekly jazz therapy here on WCDB Albany. Well, Labor Day is indeed fast approaching, and I think summer has gone by way too fast, if you ask me. But anyway, at least we have some great jazz to keep us going. And so we'll have some classic jazz and a bunch of new releases today. Our birthday features will be Jimmy Rolls, Art Farmer, some Count Basie, maybe some Jimmy Rushing. All good stuff. But in the meanwhile, take a gander. We got some wonderful jazz coming up around the area. We'll tell you about A Place for Jazz, which will be kicking off its season on September the 18th. We'll tell you about some great stuff at the Van Dyke Music Club, including tonight, Saturday the 22nd, Joe Barna's 21st annual birthday bash. We'll also tell you about things happening up at the Bourbon Room, the Landing Hotel at Rivers Casino, Lydia's Cafe, which I'm told is sold out tonight. That's always a good thing in a sense. 9 Maple Avenue, Panzas. We got the Brubeck Brothers Quartet up at Cafe Lena tomorrow, Sunday the 23rd, for two shows. Dan and Chris Brubeck with our very own Chuck Lamb and Mike D'Amico. Two shows at 4 and 7, cafelena.org. Tell you about some Jazz Vespers, the jam session at the Lark Street Tavern. We'll tell you about that. Catskill Mountain Pizza next Tuesday. We'll tell you about the Lark Street Tavern on Tuesdays as well. The last Jazz on Jay, hard to believe, but the summer's gone. That's when you know the summer's gone. It's when you get to the last Jazz on Jay next Thursday, the 27th, with the Hot Club of Saratoga. And then we'll also tell you about some Thursday nights at the Van Dyke beginning in September. So that'll be good. Bria Skonberg next Friday at Cafe Lena. And then we'll tell you about some awesome upcoming events in the area, including September the 5th, the annual Albany Riverfront Jazz Festival. Jazz at Bard, beginning on Tuesday, September the 8th. The inaugural Williamstown Jazz Festival, taking place the weekend of September 11th to the 13th. Then we got the City Winery Hudson Valley. We'll be putting on a great show from Jazz Stock on Sunday, September the 13th. Terry Royger and John Menegon and company. The 2026 Porch Fest, Saturday, September the 19th. We'll tell you about the annual Jazz at the Lake George Jazz Weekend, Friday, September the 18th to the 20th. And some great shows coming up at the Egg in Albany, including Pat Metheny Side Eye, a really cool group called Cortex. And we'll tell you about some great things coming up from Saratoga Arts Presents. And the Troy Savings Bank Music Hall has great shows coming up in the fall. Samara Joy, John Pizzarelli and Catherine Russell, Chris Bode and Joshua Redman. And we'll also tell you about some cool stuff at the Spencertown Academy. So anyway, this Lee Shaw would tell you, do yourself a favor, be your own best friend. 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It needs all the help it can get. And that means it needs you to do that voodoo that you do.
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Hey, so this morning, wherever the muses take me, that's where we will go, and that and the whole bag of hot potatoes. We're glad you tuned in here to the Saturday morning edition of Jazz on WCDB Albany. Jimmy Rolls turned 108 this past Wednesday up at the big 52nd Street in the Sky. Here he is with Zoot Sims on a great side called Zoot Sims Meets Jimmy Rolls, If I'm Lucky, on the Pablo label going back to 1977. You're my everything. Indeed. Well, all you folks who listen on Saturday mornings, you're my everything. Right back at you, as we say. Let's check it out right here on WCDB Albany.

That's real nice music indeed. Jimmy Rolls and Zoot Sims on a side called Zoot Sims Meets Jimmy Rolls. If I'm lucky, that's on the Pablo label going back to 1977 with George Mraz on the bass and Mousy Alexander on the drums. Zoot Sims and Jimmy Rolls. Again, Jimmy Rolls turned 108 up in the big 52nd Street in the Sky this past Wednesday. That's a tune called I Wonder Where Our Love Has Gone. And before that, we heard You're My Everything. This next side, also going back to 1977, it's called Stan Getz Presents Jimmy Rolls, The Peacocks. Well, I thought we'd hear The Peacocks. Jimmy Rolls right here on WCDB Albany.

I think you'd be hard-pressed to find something more beautiful than that. Wow, the Peacocks. Recorded in 1975, released in 1977 on a side on the Columbia label. Stan Getz presents Jimmy Rolls and the Peacocks. Really nice. Wow. That's just so beautiful. Written by Jimmy Rolls. Again, Jimmy celebrating his birthday this past Wednesday, his 108th up in the big 52nd Street in the sky. Hey, I want to say shout out to my dear friend Darren Scott. Darren Scott Kibbe from the Crossroads of Jazz on WVCR, undergoing some medical issues. And I told him it sounds like he made it through the crossroads of life and is on his way back to the crossroads of jazz. So our thoughts and prayers go out to our dear friend, Mr. Darren Scott. Darren Scott Kibbe from WVCR and the Crossroads of Jazz, a longtime host of that program with the late Teddy Mercedes. And we miss Teddy. He's up in the big 52nd Street in the sky. Teddy's up in the big 52nd Street in the sky with the late, great Tim Coakley, who we miss dearly, who passed away on July the 14th. And, you know, Tim has two theme songs for the WAMC Jazz Show that he did for many years, almost four decades. He opened the show with Dogging Around, and then closed the show with this song, The Catwalk, and which I continue to use as the host of the WAMC Jazz Show on Saturday nights from 11 p.m. to 1 a.m. as an homage to my dear friend Timmy. So I thought we'd hear The Catwalk, especially since Jimmy Rolls is on it. This is Jerry Mulligan and Ben Webster with Jimmy Rolls, Leroy Vinegar, and Mel Lewis going back to 1959. On a side called The Complete Jerry Mulligan Meets Ben Webster Sessions. Norman Granz like to do these sides where someone's beating somebody else. But fortunately for us, gave us a lot of classic jazz. So here we are, The Catwalk. We'll send this up to Jimmy Coakley, and I'm sure he's doing the hang with Teddy Mercedes and all the folks up there in the big 52nd Street. This guy, Bill Goss. We miss them all. Let's check it out right here on WCDB Albany.

That's a great tune called Sunday. Jimmy Rolls with Jerry Mulligan and Ben Webster, along with Leroy Vinegar and Mel Lewis, going back to 1959. A little Sunday, indeed. And Jimmy Rolls turned 108 last Wednesday up in the big 52nd Street in the Sky from the complete Jerry Mulligan Meets Ben Webster. Say a big hello to Mr. Jeff Wilkins. He says he's tuning in from Scroon Lake. He said the water and the music are both cool, and he'll be back in the UAlbany classroom next Tuesday. He's going to be teaching Introduction to Reporting and News Writing. So, Jeff's a great guy, and still keeping his foot in the journalism pool, so to speak. And a longtime listener of the Saturday morning edition of Jazz here on WCDB Albany. Dave Perry checking in. We got Carol Henry checking in from Florida with Mr. Pete Jacob. And all sorts of folks checking in. Always good to know people are getting their jazz therapy here on the Saturday morning edition of Jazz. Well, Jimmy Rolls recorded with the Who's Who of Jazz greats, and he was also known for his wonderful accompaniment of vocalists. I thought we'd throw on one of those tasty things. This is from one of my all-time favorite Billie Holiday records called Songs for Distinguished Lovers. Billie Holiday and the Verve, late in life Billie Holiday. And this is a tune called Day In, Day Out. Billie Holiday with Mr. Jimmy Rolls and Company right here on WCDB Albany.

I tell you what, it doesn't get much better than that, man. Whew. Billie Holiday in all her glory. Day In, Day Out, written by Johnny Mercer and Rube Bloom. And this wonderful Jimmy Rolls, Barney Kessel, Sweet Citizen, Ben Webster, and Mr. Red Mitchell and Alvin Stoller. Wow, that's just such a cool album. Songs for Distant Gay Lovers. There's so many great Billie Holiday records, but if you could only have one, in my estimation, that would be the one to have. It just epitomizes all that was great about the wonderful Billie Holiday. Jimmy Rolls, he played with so many great singers. We could do a whole show on things like that. Maybe I'll do that in the future. There's so many good ideas. But anyway, we hope you're digging the music here on the Saturday morning edition of Jazz. And we're just sitting and chilling. This is all spontaneous, ladies and gentlemen. There's no rhyme or reason. The muses drive the bus. I got a pile of music. And then on a moment's notice, we just throw something on. And that's what we will continue to do each and every Saturday morning from 8 to noon right here on WCDB. Hey, don't forget about the rebroadcast of this show. That's right, Sundays from 10 a.m. until 2 p.m. All the pieces you miss on Saturday, you can get on Sunday. The Saturday morning edition of Jazz here on WCDB. Hey, today's birthday, by the way, Diane Saravillo, the wonderful Diane Saravillo, having a birthday today. Happy birthday, Diane, the lovely bride of my dear friend, Mr. Lee Saravillo. So we send out a big happy birthday to Diane. And anywho, let's get back to the birthdays. Speaking of birthdays, the wonderful Art Farmer celebrated his 98th birthday yesterday up in the big 52nd Street in the sky. And I thought we'd hear some things from Art. This is from a classic on the Blue Note label going back to 1958. Art with his longtime compatriot Benny Golson, Bill Evans on the piano, Addison Farmer, Art's brother on the bass, and Dave Bailey on the drums. This is a side called Modern Art, and we're going to hear a Johnny Burke, Jimmy Van Heusen composition called Like Someone in Love. Art Farmer, right here on WCDB Albany.

There you go. That's Like Someone in Love. Art Farmer and Benny Golson, along with Bill Evans, Addison Farmer, and Dave Bailey, going back to 1958. Like Someone in Love. That's on a side called Modern Art. Art Farmer celebrated his 98th birthday yesterday up in the big 52nd Street in the sky. 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Bill McCann here with you as your host for this, the Saturday morning edition of Jazz here on WCDB. We are here at the University at Albany, part of the State University of New York. 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Don't forget, wherever you are on the planet, you can take us along, and that's a good thing. And speaking of good things, all sorts of great jazz coming up around the area. Hey, a place for jazz. It's fall season for 2026. We'll kick off on Friday, September the 18th with the Pilk, Mouton, and Honig Trio. Jean-Michel Pilk, Francois Mouton, and Ari Honig. And our concerts this fall will be at 7 o'clock, not 7:30. Make note of that, please. 7 o'clock, earlier start. And you can go to aplaceforjazz.org for all the details. Got a special bonus tickets available with memberships at a certain level. And plus, as I like to say, our tickets at A Place for Jazz are omnisexual. Yeah, that's right. They're omnisexual. And what that means is normally you get a ticket for a concert. It's only good for that particular concert. But at A Place for Jazz, we have omnisexual tickets. That means you can use them for any particular concert. You're one of the five. So if you want to use all your tickets at one concert, you can. If you want to use them at any particular concert, whatever works for you. That's why we created the omnisexual ticket. So September the 18th. The Pilk Mouton Honig Trio, followed by Nicole Zaratis and her quartet on October the 2nd. The Cookers on October the 16th with Eddie Henderson, David Weiss, Azar Lawrence, Donald Harrison, George Cable, Cecil McBee, and Billy Hart. How about that ensemble? That'll be on the 16th of October. October the 30th, flying in from California, the great Ernie Watts and his quartet. And we'll conclude the season on November the 13th with the Allie Ryerson Quartet with Larry Ham, Lou Pappas, and Tom Melito. Again, go to aplaceforjazz.org. 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Hey, Chris Sewells and the folks at the Van Dyke Music Club in Schenectady, they're on the summer break. And they'll be back in full swing in September, but they have a very special event tonight. That's right, Saturday, August the 22nd, Joe Barna's 21st annual birthday bash featuring Sketches of Influence with Stacy Dillard. Stacy's just a monster. I love Stacy. Great guy, and he plays the heck out of the saxophone. I hope he brought his soprano with him. And then Davis Whitfield, Tariq Shah, and the birthday boy himself, Joe Barna. That's tonight, Saturday, August the 22nd. Two sets, 7:30 and 9. Joe Barna's birthday bash, always a great hang. Stella Pasta Bar. com for all the details about that. Hey, Teresa Broadwell, Mike Nowakowski, and Pete Twigo will be at the Bourbon Room tonight up in Glens Falls. That's Saturday the 22nd from 9 to midnight. DowntownSocialGF.com for all the details. The lovely Caitlin Fay and her trio will be at the Landing Hotel at Rivers Casino tonight. That's Saturday the 22nd, 6 to 9. And next Friday night, the Dave Gleason Trio will be at the Landing Hotel at Rivers Casino. 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I'm told the Jeff Seed Siegel Quintet show at Lydia's Cafe in Stone Ridge is sold out tonight. Good for them. That's a great band with Erica Lindsay, Ron Horton, Francesca Tanksley, and Rich Syracuse joining the Siege Meister. But anyway, I guess you could always give them a call or go to Lydia's-Cafe.com and see if they might be able to sneak you in. But it says sold out, so good for them. Hey, Jason Emmond at 9 Maple Avenue tonight, Saturday the 22nd at 9 o'clock. Rob Lindquist's quartet next Friday, August the 28th. August the 28th, man. 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
Jeff Halstead at Panzer's. Don't forget Sinatra and Friends every Sunday. And the wonderful, the ever lovely and popular, really awesome human being, Colleen Pratt, will be featured with Michael every Sunday through Labor Day. 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Hey, if you're up in Saratoga tomorrow, that's Sunday the 23rd, the Brubeck Brothers Quartet will be having two shows at Cafe Lena. Dan and Chris Brubeck, along with our very own Chuck Lamb and Mike D'Amico. Two shows, 4 and 7 o'clock. Again, Sunday, August the 23rd, the Brubeck Brothers Quartet with our very own Chuck Lamb and Mike D'Amico. CafeLena.org for all those details about that. I mean, we just have so much awesome music going around here. Jazz Vespers at the First Reformed Church is connected down in the Stockade, Sunday the 23rd at 5 o'clock. The wonderful Wayne Hawkins doing some solo piano. And we'll just give you a couple more. Monday, the jam session at the Lark Street Tavern, hosted by Tariq Shaw. And they also have jazz every Tuesday at the Lark Street Tavern. Next Tuesday is TBD. And finally, for next Tuesday, Catskill Mountain Pizza in Woodstock. They got good pizza. I don't like to eat, but I can tell you they got good pizza. Rich Syracuse and Jeff Seed Siegel, joined by the tandem of Joel Harrison and Mark Zuba. 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Art Farmer turned 98 yesterday up in the big 52nd Street in the sky. Here he's doing the tune he wrote called Mox Nix. Art Farmer here to get us going in hour two on WCDB Albany.

That's a great, great tune indeed. That's called Blues March. Benny Golson, that's Art Farmer and Benny Golson from Meet the Jazz Tet, an all-time classic. And what a band. Art Farmer, Benny Golson, Curtis Fuller, McCoy Tyner, Addison Farmer, and Lex Humphreys, going back to 1960. And before that, we heard Mox Nix, a tune written by Art Farmer. Art with Benny Golson, Bill Evans, along with Addison Farmer and Dave Bailey, going back to 1958. Art Farmer just celebrated his 98th birthday up in the big 52nd Street in the Sky yesterday. Happy birthday to Art. I only saw Art Farmer in person once that I can recall specifically. It was Art Farmer. We saw him down to me in a... some fellas from WCDB back in the day. It was myself and Steve Serio, Sam Murray, and Steve Reisman, all jazz DJs here at the time. And we went down to Sweet Basil in New York City. And it was Art Farmer and Clifford Jordan and company playing. And that was a number of years ago, probably almost 40 years ago now. Anyway. Don Nanya, the wonderful treasurer of A Place for Jazz, all-around great guy, hardest working man in show business. He's like 1,300 bands, I think, he plays almost every night someplace in his trumpet-playing capacity. But anyway, he said, hey, Bill, Thursday was the 121st anniversary of Jack Teagarden's birth up in the big 52nd Street in the Sky. Anything, any chance you have anything around the studio by him to play this morning? Well, I can't refuse my buddy Don Nanya. He always comes through for me in the pinch. And if I, you know, he has the world's largest secret CD and music collection. I've ever seen it in person, but I know it exists and it's rather extensive. Anyway, how can I refuse the Don? He's happily above the Don. He certainly is the Don. Don Nanya. Hey, speaking of the Nanyas, today is Jeff Nanya's birthday. So happy birthday, Jeffrey. We wish you many, many more. And anyway, got to love the Nanya family. And got Don and his lovely bride, Sharon. And happy birthday, Jeffrey. Anyway, how about some Jack Teagarden for Mr. Don Nanya? This is Jack doing, let's see, this is back to 1951, thereabouts. Jack Teagarden and his all-star group. Jack's going to sing and play the trombone. This is the Basin Street Blues. Jack Teagarden right here on WCDB, Albany.

How about them apples? The kid from Red Bank, New Jersey, Count Basie. Ooh, doggy, that's a tune called Something to Live For. Got a little Butch Miles on the drums there doing it to it. Count Basie going back to 1976, arranged by the great Bill Holman. That's on a Pablo side called I Told You So. Count Basie turned 122 up in the big 52nd Street in the Sky yesterday. A kid from Red Bank, New Jersey. Before that, we heard Blue and Sentimental. That's from the Tom Yonkins collection, The Best of Count Basie, The Roulette Years. And before that, we heard Basin Street Blues, Jack Teagarden and his All-Stars. Send that out to Don Nanya. And if you ask him how many CDs he has, he says it's none of your business. Boom, boom. Sharon says it's taking over the house. But what can you do? Anyway, I understand. I have that affliction myself. Anyway, so there you are, the Saturday morning edition of Jazz on WCDB Albany. And we hope you're digging the music here as the muses drive the bus. That's how we do it each and every Saturday morning. Got a pile of music and no rhyme or reason to it. We just do it when we do it. The muses tell me, and that's what we do. Here's Count Basie and his orchestra, Sammy Nestico arrangement on this one. It's a side on the MRC label going back to 1971. Called Have a Nice Day. This is a tune called The Plunger. Hopefully you won't have that in your life anytime soon. You know, if you got to get the plunger, man, it's the over-under on that is not that great. Anyway, but I think it has more to do with the musical context instead of the bathroom. Anyway, Count Basie and his orchestra, Have a Nice Day, The Plunger, right here on WCDB Albany.

0: Better not doubt the truth of what I say. All you gotta do to lose the blues is get to swinging real good. 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
1: 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Swinging the blues will do it.
0: I told the blues don't keep hanging around me. Don't try to harm me. I tried to lose them plenty of times, but I failed and they found me. What a relief when I don't finally what you have to do. Don't keep on playing them blues. Keep singing the blues and the blues will have to go away from you.

Froggy, I tell you what, if that didn't get you going, then you need to seek immediate. And I do mean immediate medical attention, because you just might be dead. Swinging the Blues, sing along with Basie. Count Basie with Lambert, Hendrix, and Ross. Yowza. Man, oh man, the Shevets, that's some good stuff. And, wow. Sing along with Basie. Count Basie and Company with Lambert, Hendrix, and Ross. That's on the Roulette label. Sing along with Basie. Wow. Before that, we heard the Plunger. All the cats in the trumpet and trombone section using the Plunger on that. Count Basie and his orchestra, Have a Nice Day, on the MRC label, arranged by the great Sammy Nestico, going back to 1971. Indeed, you're listening to the Saturday morning edition of Jazz. Let's change the tempo anyway. I love what they do on this. Lambert, Hendrix, and Ross with Count Basie. Sing along with Basie. This is Lil Darlin', a great Neil Hefti tune. And from there, we'll hear, Count Basie.

I tell you what, Joe Williams, man, he's got a bottom that just won't quit. Who doggy is Count Basie called him his number one son? Joe Williams from Count Basie Swings, and Joe Williams Sings, a classic going back to 1955 with The Comeback. More from Joe and the Count in just a moment. Before that, we heard Lil Darlin', Lambert, Hendricks, and Ross doing that wonderful tune written by Neil Hefti, lyrics by John Hendricks. That's from Sing Along with Basie on the Roulette label going back to 1958. Well, Count Basie and his orchestra and Joe Williams, man, they did some awesome stuff together. This is one of the all-time classics. Take us up near the top of the hour. Count Basie Swings and Joe Williams Sings. Hoot doggy. Let's check it out right here on WCDB Albany.

How about them apples? Classic jazz from Count Basie and Joe Williams. David Salzberg checking in at WCDBFM.com. He's digging that. And we hope you dug it too. Count Basie swings and Joe Williams sings. Count Basie turned 122 yesterday up in the big 52nd Street in the sky. And can't go wrong with that. Anywho. Hey, don't forget Jazz on Jay next Thursday, the final week. Hard to believe, the final week of Jazz on Jay. August the 27th, the Hot Club of Saratoga. That's noon to 1:30 in Jay Square, right across from Schenectady City Hall. The last Jazz on Jay for the year. And next Friday, Bria Skonberg will be at Cafe Lena. She always puts on an entertaining show. You can go to cafelena.org for more information about that. Someone calling on the telephone. Well, I can't answer the phone because I'm talking. Somebody, you wouldn't know. There's a 40-second delay, so you'd think the music's still playing. Anyway, enough of that. Hey, don't forget about some great music coming up on Saturday, September the 5th at noon 30, Jennings Landing on the Hudson River. That'll be the annual Albany Riverfront Jazz Festival. Shiri Zorn's trio kicking it off at 12:30. Followed by the Harlem Gospel Travelers, the Glenn David Andrews Band, New Breed Brass Band, and the band called Ghost Note. It's free and open to the public. That's albanyevents.org for more information about that. Hey, on Tuesday, September the 8th at 6:30 p.m., Jazz at Bard will be having a fundraiser. I guess someone doesn't get the message that we're have to take a message, so hold on, please. People are very persistent when they call on the telephone. Hey, again, event, Jazz at Bard, Tuesday, September the 8th at 6:30 p.m., and they're going to be having a fundraiser for the jazz series. It'll be a piano duo of Marilyn Crispell and Angelica Sanchez. That'll be at Bard College in the Conservatory Performance Space, Tuesday, September 8th. 6:30 p.m. You can go to music.bard.edu for all the information about that. Hey, the inaugural Williamstown Jazz Fest taking place Friday, September the 11th to Sunday, September the 13th in Williamstown, Massachusetts. Daphne Bolden and company putting on that great thing. Jazzintheberkshires.org. Todd Barkin, the NEA Jazz Master, being the host and MC. Great, great people indeed. Arturo Sandoval, Brandy Younger, along with Connie Hand, Steve Terre's All-Star Band, Wanda Houston, the Chris Allen Trio, and the Cookers. Again, that's the inaugural Williamstown Jazz Fest Sunday and Friday. Friday the 11th of September, the Sunday, September the 13th in Williamstown, Massachusetts. Jazzintheberkshires.org. And we'll tell you about all sorts of other great things coming up. 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Bill McCann here with you as your host for this, the Saturday morning edition of Jazz here on WCDB. We are here at the University at Albany, part of the State University of New York. 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Don't forget, wherever you are on the planet, you can take us along, and that's a good thing. And, well, that's what, you know, it's amazing. One little radio station in Albany, New York, but because of the internet, people literally listen all over the world, man. That's so cool. Anyway, speaking of cool things, the 2026 Porch Fest will take place on Saturday, September the 19th, 11 a.m. until 6 p.m. in the historic GE Plot in Schenectady. All sorts of great bands playing around the GE Plot. The Art Deco Trio, Michael Benedict Jazz Vibes, Alex Torres's Orchestra, Keith Prey's Ortet, Tim Olson's Quartet, Cliff Brucker's Trio, Dylan Canterbury's Quintet, all sorts of great bands. Matty Stecks and the 518. It's just going to be a great afternoon of music. The 2026 Porch Fest in the historic GE Plot. Again, that's Saturday, September the 19th, 11 a.m. to 6 p.m. Got to find out if they have like a website where you can get all the different addresses and things. Or you just walk around the neighborhood and you'll find the music. But anyway, I'll have to talk to Steve Weiss or someone else who might know. They really need like a website that I can just send people to, you know, and then they could go get all the details. Maybe they have one. I just don't know.
Hey, Friday the 18th of September, the Sunday, September the 20th, the annual Jazz at the Lake George Jazz Weekend. Always a great hang in beautiful Lake George Village. Go to lakegeorgearts.org for all the details. Hey, and the Egg, having some really cool bands coming up. Wednesday, September the 23rd at 7 o'clock, Pat Metheny, Side Eye 3. Pat will be at the Egg, and again, that's September the 23rd at 7 o'clock. And on Friday, October the 2nd, 8 o'clock, the Egg, together with Jazz is Dead, presenting this really cool group out of Europe called Cortex, with special guest Adrian Young and J-Rock. You can go to theegg.org for all the details about that. We got Saratoga Arts presenting In This Moment, Sherry Zorn with Mark Kleinhout, Ed Green, and Brian Mellick. He's going to have a poetry reading by Christina Coolin at the event as well. That'll be Friday, September the 25th at 7:30 p.m. Eventbrite.com for all the details. And Sherry will also be at the Spencertown Academy doing Roots and Shoots concert series with Paul Myers and Brian Mellick. They're going to be doing The Breath Between. That's at the Spencertown Academy. That'll be in October, SpencertownAcademy.org. And finally, John Elbaum and Ryan Murray and all our wonderful friends at the Troy Savings Bank Music Hall. They've arranged to give away pairs of tickets to some fantastic shows coming up in the fall. On Tuesday, September the 29th, multi-Grammy award-winning vocalist Samara Joy will be at the Troy Savings Bank Music Hall. And yours truly will be giving away some tickets for folks to sit in a box with me at that concert. That'll be cool. Friday, October the 16th, John Pizzarelli and Catherine Russell putting on a great show. Chris Bodie on November the 13th and Joshua Redman on November the 20th. You can go to troymusichall.org for all the details. We always love giving away tickets to the hall. And we hope you tune in for that. Hey, as Lee Shaw would tell you, do yourself a favor. Be your own best friend. 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And that means it needs you to do that voodoo that you do so well. 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Jimmy Rushing will be celebrating a birthday this upcoming week, don't you know? Can't go wrong with Mr. 5x5. They said he was Mr. 5x5 because he was 5 feet tall and 5 feet wide. 125 Wednesday up in the big 52nd Street in the sky. Let's check out a little something from Jimmy Rushing with Count Basie. This is Sent for You Yesterday. And here you come today from Count Basie at Newport. Classic jazz on WCDB Albany.

sent me yesterday, and here you come today. Can't go wrong with that. How about one more from Mr. Jimmy Russian on WCDB Albany?

0: How about them apples going to Chicago? Jimmy Rushing right here on WCDB Albany. And wow, that's good stuff. Good stuff indeed. And I don't know. Maybe we should sneak in one more. I don't know. I got a hankering. Which one do I want to do? I'll do this one. This is Jimmy Rushing with Sued Sims and Al Cohn, Dave Frischberg, John Beal, and Mousy Alexander. Every day I have the blues. Jimmy Rushing right here on WCDB Albany.
1: Yes, it's every day.

There you go. That's Mr. Joe Williams. No, that's not really Joe Williams. That's Jimmy Rushing from The Scene, live in New York with Zoot Sims and Al Cohn. And, wow, that's some good stuff with Major Holly. I love Major Holly doing his thing on the bass, and Mousy Alexander. And that's just good stuff. Indeed. Jimmy Rushing. He'll be 125 next Wednesday up in the big 52nd Street in the sky. Speaking of someone going to have a big birthday, mark your calendars, please. The great John Coltrane will be having his centennial birthday in September. September the 23rd, if I recall correctly. Anyway, we're going to do 2 weeks of the great music of John Coltrane. I've been putting together a pile of CDs, and it's huge. So I have enough to do weeks and weeks and weeks of Coltrane. It's going to be hard to pick it out. The Muses are going to have their work cut out for them that week. We're going to actually do 2 weeks, September the 26th, and then October the 3rd. We're going to be doing two straight weeks of the music of John Coltrane to celebrate his centennial. So please mark your calendar for that. We've got a few other centennials coming up this year. Ray Brown has a centennial. And Jimmy Heath has a centennial. A few other folks will tell you all about it. Lou Donaldson. Lou Donaldson has a centennial coming up. Man, we got some great, great music coming up this fall. And, well, that's what we do here on the Saturday morning edition of Jazz. We bring you all sorts of great music. And it's wherever the muses take us. So stay tuned. Again, September the 26th and then October the 3rd, two straight weeks of John Coltrane. Some classic jazz here on WCDB. And we hope you can tune in. Speaking of Coltrane, here's Emmett Cohen from his brand new recording called Universal Truth. Emmett with got some good cats on here. Joe Farnsworth on the drums. Yasushi Nakamura on this track on the bass. And we got a front line of Jeremy Pelt on the trumpet, the great George Coleman on the tenor, and T-Von Pennicott on the tenor as well, doing one of Coltrane's classic compositions called Blue Train, as an instantaneously famous opening riff. And let's check out Emmett and Company right here. Again, his new CD, Universal Truth, on Mack Avenue Records. Check it out on WCDB Albany.

There you go. That's a gentleman by the name of Justin Pierce doing a great tune written by Horace Silver called The Jody Grind. Justin Pierce on the saxophone with Sean Michael Giddings on the piano. Young Hayo on the bass and Matt Young on the drums. That's on a side called Sway. On a self-produced side, justinpiercemusic.com. The Jody Grind. That's such a cool tune. We'll send that out to my buddy Dave Perry, who loves himself some Horace Silver, to be sure. Got a nice note this morning from Dan and Tina Martin. Says, hi, Bill. It's great to hear you and all the beautiful music that you play. Well, thank you, Dan and Tina. Always good to see you. Someone unidentified sent me some nice information about Joe Williams. So whoever that was, we appreciate your giving us some information about Joe Williams. Anywho, Lucy Egazarian, my favorite singer on the scene today, and she's got a new record out called Hey Love. Lucy Egazarian's got Tardo Hammer on the piano, Peter Washington on the bass, Kenny Washington on the drums. No relation between the Washington fellas. With on this side, Bruce Harris on trumpet and Grant Stewart, Mr. Egazarian, on the tenor saxophone. Anyway, this is on La Reserve Records. It's called Hey Love. And we're going to hear Leonard Feather's Blow Top Blues. Lucy Egazarian right here on WCDB Albany.

There you go. That's a tune called Walking in Rhythm. Mr. Rob Dixon from his latest on Strike Zone Records with Dave Stryker on the guitar.

8 right here on WCDB Albany. This is a gentleman by the name of Skinny Hightower. He has a new record out called Feels Like Destiny. It's on Castover Records. We're going to hear a cool tune called Devotion. Skinny Hightower here on WCDB Albany.

That's new music from Mr. Dan Siegel, the title track from his latest called Resolution. DanSiegelMusic.com. Really pretty music. With Brian Bromberg on the bass, Jay Bellarose on drums and percussion, Lenny Castro on percussion. And this recording featured Matt Hornbeck on the guitar in that particular track. And Craig Fundiga on the vibes. All sorts of other cats doing work on here, including Alex Hahn and Patrick Warren. It all depends on what particular track it is. But just love the harmonics on here. And the playing, the sound quality of the recording is excellent. DanSiegelMusic.com. Again, the title track from a side called Resolution. And we heard Devotion from Skinny Hightower. He has a new one out called Feels Like Destiny. And features Althena Renee and Charlotte Glasson, Skinny Hightower, and all the great instruments. And really cool stuff. Feels Like Destiny, Skinny Hightower on this. Here's some new music we've been featuring over the last several weeks from Gabriel Espinosa. It's called The Brazilian Project. Gabriel, a bassist, he sits out on the recording. He did all the compositions, and they're arranged by the gentlemen Rafael Roca and Bruno Santos, depending on the track. And we're going to hear a tune arranged by Rafael Roca called Encuentro Maya. The Brazilian Project, Gabriel Espinosa on Origin Records. I just love this record. Let's check it out right here on WCDB. Albany.

That's Gabriel Espinoza doing Encuentro Maya from the Brazilian project GabrielEspinosaMusic.com. Just really pretty music right there. 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Bill McCann here with you as your host for this, the Saturday morning edition of Jazz here on WCDB. We are here at the University at Albany, part of the State University of New York. 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Don't forget, wherever you are on the planet, you could take us along, and that's a good thing. And speaking of good things, don't forget about the rebroadcast of this program. 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And that's a good thing. Speaking of good things, all kinds of great music. Teresa Broadwell with Mike Novakowski and Pete Twigo tonight, Saturday the 22nd at the Bourbon Room up in Glens Falls. Caitlin Fay at the Landing Hotel at Rivers Casino tonight. That's Saturday the 22nd at 6 o'clock. The Landing Hotel at Rivers Casino, Caitlin Fay's trio. Dave Gleason's trio next Friday the 28th at the Landing Hotel at Rivers Casino. 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I'm told the Jeff Seed Siegel show at Lydia's Cafe tonight, Saturday the 22nd, is sold out. And next Sunday the 29th, Peggy Stern with Ron Horton, Lou Scott, and Peter O'Brien, Lydia's-Cafe.com. 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Next Friday the 28th at 9 Maple, the Robert Lindquist Quartet. 9MapleAv.com for all the details. Jeff Halstead at Panza's. 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Tomorrow, the 23rd of August, the Brubeck Brothers Quartet will be a cafe lean-up in Saratoga Springs. Dan and Chris Brubeck, along with our very own Chuck Lamb and Mike D'Amico, they're going to do two shows, 4 and 7 o'clock, the Brubeck Brothers Quartet at Cafe Lena, Sunday the 23rd. CafeLena.org for more information about that. Wayne Hawkins doing the Jazz Vespers Sunday the 23rd at 5 o'clock at the First Reformed Church of Schenectady. Don't forget about the jam session at the Lark Street Tavern Mondays, hosted by Tariq Shah. Tuesday Jazz at the Lark Street Tavern. Next Tuesday TBD. And next Tuesday, Catskill Mountain Pizza features Rich Syracuse and Jeff Siegel, joined by Joel Harrison and Mark Zuba. 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The last Jazz on Jay next Thursday. Hard to believe, but the last one, the Hot Club of Saratoga, Thursday, August 27th at noon. That's in Jay Square across from Schenectady City Hall. Jazz on Jay, the final week. Hard to believe. Next Friday, Bria Skonberg will be at Cafe Lena in Saratoga Springs. Joe Barna having his 21st annual birthday bash tonight at the Van Dyke in Schenectady, and he'll be joined by some heavy hitters. Stacy Dillard on the saxophone, Davis Whitfield on the piano, Tariq Shah on the bass, joining the birthday boy himself, Joe Barna. Two sets, 7:30 and 9 p.m. Joe Barna's birthday bash, always a great hang. Again tonight, Saturday the 22nd at the Van Dyke Music Club. And speaking of Joe Barna, if you want to mark your calendars for Sunday, September the 27th at 5 o'clock, the newly renovated Alias Coffee Roasters in their Troy location. They've been doing a lot of work, expanding the stage and setting up the whole music room. Joe Barna will be presenting the Fall into Jazz Festival 2026. Again, that's Sunday, September the 27th at 5 o'clock, featuring the Alias Coffee Band with Keith Prey, John Bronk, Greg Glassman, Dylan Canterbury, Matthew Steckler, Jeremy Gold, Ralph LaLama, Gary Smullyan, Ken Olson, Amadis Dunkel, Hyuna Park, Evan Jagels, Joe Barna, and others. There'll be an opening act to be determined. They'll have some food provided, a cash bar. The tickets go on sale September the 1st at Eventbrite. And again, that's Joe Barna's wonderful Fall into Jazz Festival. It's going to be opening with another band, the Family Band, with Kelly Green, a pianist and vocalist, with James Robin and Orion Turay, Steve Turay's child. Anyway, Kelly Green, she has a brand new recording out called Eat Your Green. She's a pianist and vocalist.
And I thought we'd check it out. This will feature Kelly on piano and vocals with Luca Sol Rosenfeld on the bass, Evan Hyde on the drums, Elijah J. Thomas on the flute on this particular track, Scott Robinson on the tenor. And this recording also features Steve Wilson, Wallace Roney, and Wycliffe Gordon. Some heavy hitters on here. It's called Eat Your Greens, Kelly Green. And again, she'll be at the Fall Into Jazz Festival on September the 27th at the Ellie's Coffee Roasters in Troy. Let's check out some new music right here on WCDB Albany.

They Say It's Wonderful. Irving Berlin wrote that tune. That's new music from Larry Goldings, Peter Bernstein, and Bill Stewart. The trio has a new recording out called Rhombus on Smoke Sessions Records. And that's very nice. They Say It's Wonderful. Before that, Kelly Green from her album called Eat Your Greens. We heard Nobody Else But Me, written by Jerome Kern. Kelly on piano and vocals, Lucas Sol Rosenfeld on the bass, and Evan Hyde on the drums. Elijah J. Thomas on the flute and Scott Robinson on the tenor saxophone. Kelly will be at the Fall Into Jazz Fest put on by Joe Barna on Sunday, September the 27th at the Alias Coffee Roasters in Troy. This new recording I just got in from a duo, Yoko Miwa on the piano and Michaela Shirley on vocals. It's called The Midnight Hour. And the sound quality, the recording quality on this is just so crystal clear. It's amazing how great the quality of this is. And just the two of them, they do some beautiful ballads and some just mainstream, straight-ahead things. We're going to hear some Rodgers and Hart. Yoko Miwa on the piano, Michaela Shirley on the vocals, doing I Didn't Know What Time It Was. New music right here on WCDB Albany.

That's Joey Alexander from his brand new recording called Celestial Keeper. It's on the Mac Avenue record label. And that's a real nice version of Stella by Starlight. Victor Young and Ned Washington writing that cool tune. Joey Alexander. And he's accompanied by Chris Funn and Jonathan Barber. Cool music indeed. Joey Alexander, Celestial Keeper with Stella by Starlight. Before that, I Didn't Know What Time It Was. Rodgers and Hart wrote that. Yoko Miwa and Michaela Shirley, they have a new CD out on a label called Cupcakes and Muffins, of all things. And the CD's called The Midnight Hour. Yoko Miwa on the piano and Michaela Shirley on the voice. Just a real wonderful recording. And we'll get more of that in the weeks to come. The Brubeck Brothers will be at Cafe Lena. Two shows, 4 and 7 p.m. tomorrow, Sunday the 23rd. Dan and Chris Brubeck and our very own Chuck Lamb and Mike D'Amico as part of the Brubeck Brothers Quartet. Chuck has his new recording out called After Hours on Phyla Street. And I thought we'd feature one of the tracks that has Mike D'Amico on the guitar. This one's called For Pete's Sake. Chuck wrote for his brother Pete. Chuck on the piano and keys, Scott Petito on the bass, Joel Rosenblatt on the drums, and on this particular track, the wonderful Mike D'Amico. Again, you can see Mike and Chuck tomorrow as part of the Brubeck Brothers Quartet at Cafe Lena. CafeLena.org for more information about that. Sunday the 23rd, two shows, 4 and 7 p.m. Let's check it out. New music from Chuck Lamb right here on WCDB Albany.

That's brand new music from Andrew Kim on Origin Records. It's called Lineage. That's a tune entitled Shadrach, Meshach, and Abednego. Those three gentlemen from the book of Daniel in the Bible, who they were thrown into a blazing furnace by King Nebuchadnezzar of Babylon. They refused to worship a golden idol, and they miraculously survived unharmed when a fourth mysterious figure appeared with them in the fire. Their original Hebrew names were Hananiah, Mishael, and Azariah, and they were given the Babylonian names to replace their Hebrew identity. And there you go. And then the king came over, so to speak, when he realized that their God was bigger than his. Anyway, enough of that. We give you the story. Shadrach, Meshach, and Abednego.

Machine. Here's new music from Charles Tolliver, actually a reissue, going back to 1968 on Strata East with Herbie Hancock, Ron Carter, and Joe Chambers. This is Earl's World. Charles Tolliver right here on WCDB Albany.

0: That's new music from Dawn Clement. The Gentleman Is a Dope, from her new recording on Origin Records called Dear Miss Deary, a tribute to Blossom Deary. Steve Kowalczyk on the guitar, John Clayton on the bass, and Jeff Hamilton on the drums. Dawn Clement. Before that, Earl's World, Charles Tolliver, with Herbie Hancock, Ron Carter, and Joe Chambers on a reissue on a side going back to 1968 on Strata East, put out by Strata East and Mack Avenue Records. Earl's World. It's called Now, or Right Now and Then. Charles Tolliver. Hey, Joe Barna's 21st annual birthday bash tonight, Saturday the 22nd. Two sets, 7:30 and 9, with sketches of influence, Stacy Dillard, Davis Whitfield, Tariq Shah, and Joe Barna. Chris Sewell and the folks at the Van Dyke Music Club putting on some great music. StellaPastaBar.com. Teresa Broadwell, Mike Nowakowski, and Pete Twigo at the Bourbon Room up in Glens Falls tonight, Saturday the 22nd from 9 to midnight. 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And as we mentioned, Bria Skomberg next Friday at Cafe Lena, tomorrow at Cafe Lena. Sunday the 23rd, the Brubeck Brothers Quartet. And be sure to check that out. Stella Pasta Bar and Cafe Lena and all these other wonderful places for your music. I'm Bill McCann. I'll be back next Saturday morning for another 4 hours of fun-filled excitement. Same bat time, same bat channel. And as is customary here on WCB Audio, you got it, Mr. Woody Herman. Hey, have yourself a great week.
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Good afternoon. You're listening to 90.9 FM WCDB. Want to thank Mr. Bill McCann for the fine music this morning. And I hope you all having a wonderful day. Don't forget, Washington Park Latin Fest is in effect right now until 6 o'clock. Free Latin music and lots of fun. Great Latin food as well. Anyway, I lost a good human being that's why I'm a little bit on the late side. The life and legacy of Professor George W. Smith, PhD. They honor him at Union College at the chapel. And I was there to be present because he meant a lot in my life. We talk, and he inspired me to be outspoken, and many other things he taught me, you know. And he was a very good human being to communicate with, you know, as a young man. Coming up in this world of ours, he was like a mentor to a lot of us in the Capital District. And, you know, I really miss him, and may his family continue the legacy of what he have installed in them. Anyway, I'm going to start off with some Bob Marley. And I hope you all take it very serious, because the things we are going through, it's not right. And people seem to think as it's okay. It's not okay. I'm not okay with it. You know? I had the word last week. Work of the day, week, month, and years. A peace of mind. Everybody wants that. And right now, it's very hard to get a peace of mind unless you focus. Today, word of the day, week, month, and year is legacy. Know what you are leaving behind so it can be built on. Not the material things what you collect are legacy. It's the way of life, the way you live your life and show love to each other as human being. I know mankind do not care about man, woman, or child, but I do, because I'm a human being. I live the life I love, and I love the life I live. Everyone I see in my present, I see the Almighty God in them. They are God in front of me every time I meet. Like this, Professor George was a godly man. I see God in him. And I know God was there because the way he present himself. And every one of us should start recognizing each person as a God, because the Almighty made us in his own image. And every image you see as a human being is God. May that be my legacy to the world. Look at each other as the Creator who brought us into this world. All right, time for music. Oh, boy. We'll be right back.
Listen to the word.

0: 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This is what they had to say.
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0: Yes, Rasta, I hope you all enjoy the program today. It was a little summary of our legends, you know. 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Understand that. Anyway, this is WCDB Albany. It's 3 o'clock. I'm bouncing out of here to get to the Latin Festival at Washington Park. Hope to see you all next week, if life presented. Check out Open Mic on Thursday at 1165 Central Avenue, September 2. Also, Music Haven tomorrow as well at 6 o'clock every Sunday. Great music. And check out all the great theaters such as Proctor's Theater, The Egg, The Palace, Troy Music Hall. Has a lot of things going on over in Troy. Check all those places out if you're looking for something to do. And of course, Saratoga Performing Arts. Anyway, may the Lord be with each and every one of you. Remember what Sir Walford, the reggae ambassador, say. Every time you see a person, you see God. Don't let them brainwash us. God is the living man, you know, and the child and the woman, because he made us in his own image. They can't fool I and I no more. You know, they cannot make us a subject of what they say is what they teach us is what we know. No, is what we know is what we teach ourselves. Understand that. Sir Walford, the reggae ambassador, say that to you. All right, let me get the next DJ up.
1: 1 mile.
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You can check me out for Rhythm and Praise Gospel, all of today's top gospel hits, Sunday morning 6 to 10. We throw some gospel classics in there, too. It's the Contemporary Jazz Cafe today, smooth jazz and classic R&B, Saturday mornings 6 to 8 this Saturday morning, August 8th, and Pieces of a Dream, their latest, heading out, number 5 at Smooth Jazz Radio, Guy the Classic. Come on. And I like Nils Joy and Pain, the remake of The Maze featuring Frankie Beverly classic. They made it to number one with that one. Number four this week at Smooth Jazz Radio. Surface, Closer Than Frenzy classic. Kim and Boney James, well, more of the Joy and Pain. Boney James, Joy and Pain remix. They made it into the top 10 with that one, Give My Love. And something new from Hubert Eves IV, She Said Yes. If the name sounds familiar, he's the son of Hubert Eves III, of B-Train fame. I tell you, that whole set just makes me reminisce of being around here at WCDB in the 80s. My. All right, new music from Julian Vaughn featuring Adam Hawley. 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

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Eugene Wilde, the classic, you know you're singing that, Gotta Get You Home Tonight. Mindy Hebert featuring Delisha Thomas and Falling in Love, number two at Smooth Jazz Radio. Mays featuring Frankie Beverly. Why not bring them back since we've been playing all the remakes? And Can't Get Over You, the absolute classic. Lindsey Webster, What It's Meant to Be. And new Julian Vaughn featuring Adam Hawley, Give and Go. 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

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Bob Baldwin right there, Hypnotic, Hep is the New Hip. 100 Years of Cool, Bob Baldwin at number 7 at Smooth Jazz Radio. Cameo the Classic, come on now, number 1 classic, She's Strange, Kemp, and Boney James. The Boney James Joint Pain, Maze featuring Frankie Beverly Remix, Give My Love, number 9 at Smooth Jazz Radio. Loose Ends, now you know, Slow Down, number 1 classic. 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And Heading Out, number 4 at Smooth Jazz Radio. New Jacob Webb, It's a Boy. 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

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And Alex Parchment and Skinny Hightower. Red Lights, number 2 at Smooth Jazz Radio. George Clinton, Dr. Funkenstein, right there. The Come On, the number one classic. Remember on BET, that was like one of the only videos we would see when it was just coming out. Earth, Wind, and Fire, Let's Groove. There weren't too many back then. Mesa featuring JJ Sansavarino. And Street Life, of course. The Crusaders featuring Randy Crawford, classic. Gwen McRae, you know you're moving to that. That was the party jam, block party jam. Funky Sensation. Mindy Hebert featuring Delisha Thomas and Falling in Love. And new Althea Renee featuring Ryan Lavalette, El Fuego. 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

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You've got it on the Contemporary Jazz Cafe. 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This Saturday morning, July 25th. And Adrian Crutchfield featuring Nicholas Cole, Hypnotic, jumps up to number 6 this week at Smooth Jazz Radio. Earth, Wind, and Fire, the elements. It's good to see their interview on the Breakfast Club. And congratulations to Charlamagne to get a star in the Hollywood Walk of Fame. All right. Earth, Wind, and Fire, the classic On Your Face. Nicholas Cole, Green Light. I should have put those back to back, Nicholas Cole. Maze featuring Frankie Beverly, the classic. Come on now. Back in Stride. You know you're singing that. And new Eric Darius, Maputo Nights. New from Reagan Whiteside, In Love, Reimagined. 90.9 FM, WCDB.

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And Nils, Joy and Pain, The Maze featuring Frankie Beverly, the remake of that, moves up to number one this week at Smooth Jazz Radio. We've got Kim's version in the top 10. Also, I played that before for you guys earlier. Oh, my. All right. Brass Construction changing. Come on now. When the Brass Construction album was out, moving, peaking, changing, play that whole side. People would bring their speakers outside and party to it, or put them in a window and party. Najee and Will Downing, Catch a Feeling. Former number one at Smooth Jazz Radio, number 8 this week across the country. Alicia Myers, I Want to Thank You. I remember when that was out. It was the fall of 1982. I was around here at WCDB coming up, visiting and hanging out with the DJs, and I'm still here. Oh, my goodness. And the end of 1982, Michael Jackson's Thriller album was coming out, and over at Sienna, used to play that. You guys would dedicate to it and everything. The Lady in My Life. Speaking of Michael, the Michael movie has already grossed over $1 billion at the box office. Now it's overtaken the Super Mario Brothers movie to be the number one highest grossing movie of 2026 so far. Many reports out there. The Michael Jackson biopic. All right. Before that, Reagan Whiteside and Love Reimagined. New from Julian Vaughn featuring Adam Hawley, Give and Go. And we'll try to throw in

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And Eric Bellinger, Cry in Front of You. Great interview on The Breakfast Club. Eric Bellinger's on tour with Usher and Chris Brown. Black featuring Leon Thomas and AZ Chike, All That Matters. 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

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And PJ Morton, we play him in gospel Sunday morning 6 to 10. Also, PJ Morton, Mutual, Chris Brown, Obvious, Maxwell, Ascension, Don't Ever Wonder, got that No One's Gonna Love You SOS Band remix in there, the classic. Snoop Dogg featuring Swiss Beats and Step jumps up into the top 10 at Smooth R&B Radio, number 8 this week across the country. And something new from Raheem Devon. 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

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Mark Stevenson, Soft Horizons, today's new smooth R&B, Saturday mornings 4 to 6, this Saturday morning, August 8th, and Tank, yes, got that flowetry in there. Usher, two in a row from him, took it back with the classic Bad Girl, and Kehlani featuring Usher, Shoulda Never. Kim, One Love. Number 7 this week at Smooth R&B Radio. And something new from Miss Jill Scott, Don't Play. 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

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This Saturday morning, August 8th. And Isaiah Falls, Taboo. Mary J. Blige, come on. You know you're singing that and moving. Mary Jane, All Night Long, the classic. Stokely, Need Love. 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And something new from Dave Hollister. He's back. Voodoo Magic. 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

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This Saturday morning, August 8th. And Chris Brown and Leon Thomas falling. Last week's number one at Smooth R&B Radio. Number three this week across the country. Johnny Gill, A Dance, A Kiss. Lloyd, the classic, Lay It Down. Wasn't the concert with Lloyd at the Black Arts and Cultural Festival so good? Place was packed. We enjoyed it. Kayla Brianna before that. Energy, number four at Smooth R&B Radio. She's the daughter of NBA great Kenny Smith and a broadcaster. October London, starting off that set. New music from him, Silent Treatment. Guess who's back? Lucky Day. 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